0: 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It's Bretzky, and I'm here to tell you that SpinQuest.com is giving out free sweeps coins. All you gotta do is purchase a $10 coin pack, and guess what? They're gonna give you the coins from a $30 coin pack. That lets you play all your favorite games like Blackjack, Wanted, Dead or Wild, and we're talking real cash prizes, baby. SpinQuest.com.
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Hey everybody, Lady Luck here, and we're celebrating America's 250th birthday. 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

Sie hörten Yeovil True, Blaues Blut. Es sprachen Erzähler und Detective Inspector John Truman, Philipp Bösand. Detective Sergeant Stephen Williams, André Steffens. Meredith Ravenhill, Jesse von Häseler. Earl Winston Sinclair of Ravenhill, Werner Wilkening. Dr. Carol Naismith, Svenja Klotz. Detective Inspector Larry Parsons, Hennis Bender. Baron Edward Lawrence Ravenhill, Matthias Ubert. Percy McFadden, Sascha Alexei Kluwe. Baronin Gladys Ravenhill, Dagmar Bittner. Dean Harper, Björn Korthof. Theodore Ravenhill, Sebastian Becker. Constable Simon Witty Whitley, Alexander Röhm. Tommy Marsh, Christian Michalak. Constable Colin Downs, Dennis Trust. Rutland Absen, Markus Raab. Sergeant Kyle Dawson, Paul Gerhard Wulle. Butler Peter Carrack, Horst Koth. Constable Wayne von Davis, Achim Klotz. Michael Jarvis, Carsten Wulle. Constable Sarah Perkins, Britta Bist. Mr. Hensch, Marco Neumann. Paramedic, Paul Moritz Wulle. Cyril Ravenhill, Robert Frank. Abspann, Anne Jeratsch.

amidst that pomp and circumstance. It seemed so clear back then, the land we loved and grew upon belonged in our own hands. But now we're 700 miles from Missouri, and it's been 7 lonely months on the road. So won't you pass me over?

Wilson's Creek, we hit 'em good. And damn those Yankees run. But little did we know it then, the hell that was to come. When on the front lines at Elkhorn Tavern, oh, how the northern shells and bullets rained. And when the smoke cleared of my brothers, only I remained. And so I ask you, how much killing will it take till this war is finally over? And if heaven abide, I might just someday get to see my baby nestled up by my side. Well, 'cause the death here and the dying, man, the screaming and blood, it's a nightmare with no ending in sight. But to the beating of the cannon, still we fly our battle-torn flag high. Oh, and I guess we'll just keep right on flying it, for who knows why. So through the days and sleepless nights, I shudder at the loss. And what a farce to think this fight justify the cost. So now, comrades, if you make it, and I should fall upon these hills, would you take my spirit back to my kinfolk and help my wife and kids? 'Cause now I'm 700 miles from Missouri, and it's been 7 lonely months on the road. So won't you pass me